Jesse Ware. I could get used to this on Northside Radio FM 99.3. Thanks to Craig, gave me a call. He said, is it true that Bruce Potter is actually Carl Sanderlands? Because they both disappeared at the same time. And he's not sitting at home. Bruce is not sitting at home just drinking whiskey all day. He's actually working on his Carl Sanderlands podcast. It's possible, although I have to feel, you know, out of all of those two alternatives, I'd say actually sitting at home drinking Scotch whiskey all day sounds a bit more Bruce, doesn't it?

0: before that on Northside Radio. We've got real live human beings all day today. Nick with his fully waxed smooth jazz mix between 12 and 2. Richard, ring my bell on from 2. It's a show called The Lockdown because we haven't told him COVID's over yet, so he don't go out the house. April Presley with The Presler Project. A lot of cool new stuff between 4 and 6, basically, except for April. She's not particularly new. And Frank Crisp with The Night Train from 8 till 11 tonight. He doesn't talk about trains on The Night Train. You might think, because we had the car show, we have a show for train spotters called The Night Train. He doesn't just talk about trains. He also talks about how dark it is outside. And he plays an eclectic mix of music as well, because that's what we're about here on 99.3. 10 after 10 now.
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0: Yes, this is the best songs of all. Oh no, hang on, we don't do that anymore. We just play great music, don't we, on 99.3. Here comes Denny Hines. This is Imagination.

That's Mariah Carey. And Never Forget You. On Northside Radio, 18 after 10. It's a Saturday morning. A beautiful day today, even more beautiful tomorrow, and beautifuler on Monday as well. It's getting up to 27 degrees. I've just been looking at the North Shore Mums website. This sounds bad. I'm not stalking. I was just there looking for things to do today because obviously, you know, mums have to be in charge of what you're going to do. So it's a good place to go. And they've got a piece there about where to see cherry blossoms. Their recommendation, if you want to see it, the cherry blossoms in Sydney right now, the closest place is Parramatta Park, the Wisteria Gardens there, which are very nice. And actually, it is a nice park to walk around. And you can walk around or cycle. It is actually just like Centennial Park, but on a lower income. And they do a nice breakfast as well at Misk as well. Just at the far end of the park there near the Wisteria Garden. So there we are. That's your day sorted out. All part of the service here at FM 99.3.

0: ha. Just when I thought I got in the
1: fall in love with Tennessee. Beautiful, Ella Langley and Choosing Texas. Was I offensive when I said that Centennial Park is just a more market version of Parramatta Park? I think I actually said Parramatta Park is like Centennial Park for people on a lower income. But apparently that is offensive to the people of Parramatta, which I don't know if that's the case, because I live in Parramatta. I didn't take offence. And the people in the eastern suburbs, have you seen the houses around Centennial Park? They're not short of a dollar or two, are they? It's fair to say. Willoughby and Northbridge Uniting Church, they're holding their spring fair right now till 2 this afternoon. So there's the question. Do you go early and get the good stuff, or do you turn up right at the end and see if you can grab bargains? Well, you know, it is for charity, so really you shouldn't be there grabbing bargains. That would just be stingy, wouldn't it? So get on down there now, the Willoughby and Northbridge Uniting Church. I, however, have no choice because I'm doing this at the moment, so I can only get there at the end. And, you know, if there happen to be last-minute bargains, well, who am I to say no?

The Bad Loves. Green Limousine. Now, if you're looking for something to do, maybe next weekend or the long weekend that's coming up in a few weeks, Floriad is on in Canberra right now. Lots of flowers. If you like flowers, it runs till the 11th of October. There's live music there as well on the 1st and 2nd of October. Tim Fun and Christina Nu are the headliners, but mainly A Million Blooms, which is what's used in Floriad, including 440,000 tulips. That's a bit excessive, isn't it? I mean, if you're trying to buy tulips right now and they seem a bit pricey, that is why, because the market has been priced out by Floriad. It's like the Dutch tulip crisis being recreated 400 years later, isn't it? So if you're a trader and you are heavy on tulip futures right now, sell immediately. That's my advice, although I can't give advice. You obviously have to seek independent financial advice from somebody else. And while you're at it, if you could ask them, should I sell my extensive Kamal memorabilia that I've got now? Or is it worth hanging on to? Hey.

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It's the right kind of love. I know that because I've seen the diagrams. That's Jeremy Jordan on Northside Radio. 16 away from 11. It is a Saturday morning. It is a beautiful Saturday morning, no less. And it's Phil Dobby on the radio through till 12 midday when Nick is here with the smooth, with four O's, jazz mix. So stay tuned for that. I was mentioning Floriad is going on in Canberra right now. Lots of flowers, basically, in Canberra. It runs till the 11th of October, and they've got music as well. But it finishes on the 11th, and at the end, you can basically go there and dig up all the bulbs and take them home. So if you know, if you really want thousands of wilted tulips... You can do that. You could basically create a dead Floriad in your own back garden. Not really quite sure why you'd want to do that, but you can if that's your thing. Otherwise, just go and see it while the plants are still alive, which is possibly a best idea. So go to Canberra and do that and then explore Canberra afterwards. You know, you can chew up an hour or two. Well, maybe, well, certainly an hour if it takes you a long time to drink your coffee. Lots to do in Canberra, of course. Rufus and Chaka Khan now. 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

Sweet Thing, Rufus and Chaka Khan on 99.3. 9419-6969 is the number here if you want to take advantage of the fact that we have a real live human being in the studio presenting this show right now. 9419-6969 or studio at northsideradio.com.au if you want to email us. And yeah, nice day today. Not particularly warm. Sunny and 21 this afternoon. Tomorrow's a bit warmer. Monday up to 26 and sunny, but then cooling down for Tuesday and Wednesday. Around the world, 25 and raining in Tokyo. I mean, do we care? You might be going to Tokyo today. It's going to be raining and 25 if you get there. 10 degrees in Buenos Aires. Kenya, a very pleasant 24. Edinburgh, 15 degrees today. They can't cope with the heat there. That's about as the maximum before it gets uncomfortable for them. But 26 and sunny here on Monday. Gonna love that. Phil Dobby on Northside Radio. 2 till 12 midday. Good to have you along. Here comes Steely Dan.

Pointer Sisters. Everybody is a star. Well, that's certainly the case here at Northside Radio. Now, look, I might have given the wrong impression earlier on. I was talking about Frank Crisp's show tonight. It's called The Night Train. He doesn't talk about trains on The Night Train, just so we're very clear on that. But if he was, he would be very excited because it's an important week this week because Sydney Trains have announced that they're going to retire the old K-set trains next month. They've been around since 1981. They're built in Broadmeadow. They are the first Sydney trains to have air conditioning. And this is for train nerds, this segment. Seeming as Frank's not going to do it, I thought I'd do it. They run as four train sets, but they can also run as an eight-set car or eight-car set. Are you finding this fascinating? I think so. To accommodate the air conditioning and all the associated equipment, the pantograph, that's the bit that attaches to the electric wire, had to be shifted to the adjacent trailer car to the power car, and so it's linked by a permanently coupled high voltage cable that connects the two cars. So there we are. There's a fascinating dinner conversation, isn't it? If you're having one tonight after you finish talking about Sydney schools and real estate, you can then bring up how they're retiring the K-series electrical multiple units on Sydney trains. I tell you, they'll be gripped.

0: Meryl Bainbridge. Mouth. And Groove Theory before that. 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We are the only radio station in Sydney, as far as I'm aware, that is celebrating or commemorating, really, not celebrating, the retirement of the old K-set trains by Sydney Trains. We've discovered there's a whole new demographic of train spotters that we can go after on this radio station. So this is just their thing. So these are the first air-conditioned trains in Sydney. They were built in 1981 in Broadmeadow. I tell you, two great things about Sydney Trains I appreciate coming back to Sydney, having lived overseas for a while. First of all, double-decker trains. Fantastic. Because obviously you can get twice as many people in without having to sit on each other's lap. And secondly, I love the fact that we can switch the direction of the seats, which is not the norm in many other parts of the world. I think now we could probably go one stage further because we've got all of this 4D technology in cinemas now, haven't we, where the seats just move around. So maybe we should use that 4D. So when you're going around a corner, maybe the seat should tilt so they could go that much faster. And you don't need to tilt the whole train, just tilt the seats as we go around the corner. They could up the speed, they could go twice as fast. And then, I don't know, you might have your own ideas about how do we improve Sydney Trains. 94196969 is our number, or you can email studio@northsideradio.com.au. But the other idea, I think, is upstairs, we have the roof sliding back and the seats reclining fully. So you can enjoy the starlit night, you know, as it's getting, as the weather is getting, how good an idea is this? As the weather is getting warmer, you could do a bit of stargazing from the top of your train. You could charge extra for that. Obviously not, you can't charge extra if you've got someone who's on a gold card, the old card, because, you know, they're only going to pay $2.50 come what may. But for the rest of us, I think that's a fantastic idea, isn't it?
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0: I do have to apologise if I've offended any old people who've got their gold cards, their old cards, and making them appear as though they're just out to save money. 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
1: If it were me, and if I go,
0: it's Northside Radio. It's Phil Dobby through till 12 midday today when Nick's on. I'm not advertised on the website. I shouldn't really be here. I figured if we don't advertise it, I could just sneak in here before the management notices and I'll be able to stay on till 12. It's worked so far, hasn't it? Look, good news on the roads. There's nothing to report. Everyone is driving really well. Trains are operating normally as well. There is a industrial action which is taking place on Sydney ferries. It's been going on for a while. It carries on till Tuesday the 8th of October. The ferries are still operating and they're just not collecting fares. Can't complain about that, can we? Otherwise, all's good. Sun shining as well. And we've got great music on Northside Radio. It's 11:15. Good morning.

Alice. I haven't stopped dancing yet. Easy for me to say. At 22 after 11, good morning. It is Northside Radio. Nick Hammond is in the building. He's brought a listener with him today. That's good. That's a good start. He's on at 12 o'clock today. It was the Ig Nobel Awards this week. This is like the Nobel Prizes for science, but it's a little bit more off the wall. It's organised by a magazine called The Annals of Improbable Research. And it's normally held in New York, but they held it in Zurich for the first time this year because they had concerns, travel concerns, about people who are accepting their prizes not necessarily being allowed into the United States. It's come to that. And the winner was the discovery that the milk produced by the Pacific beetle cockroach contains three times more energy than standard cow's milk. It's the problem.

0: which is fantastic to know, isn't it? But I'm not sure how practical it is, because it's not very easy to milk a cockroach. You need very small fingers if you're going to milk a cockroach, don't you? And very good eyesight as well. But at least we know. But it's going to be a long time before you see cockroach milk in Coles anytime soon. And in fact, even if it was there, you wouldn't see it, I think, because it's in very small bottles.
1: The way I live my life today.
0: Very small bottles.
1: I wouldn't change.
0: This is Lisa Stansfield, by the way.
1: Thing.
0: They call that crashing the vocals in the radio industry. Did you know that?

Yes, we played all 8 minutes of it. Stevie Wonder, Another Star. A lot of Stevie Wonder songs are like that, aren't they? They go on forever. I think it's almost as though they've forgotten how they're going to finish it. And after 7.5 minutes, they said, let's just do a slow fade, which is what they're doing right now. Stevie Wonder and Lisa Stansfield before that with Change as well on Northside Radio. Good morning, it's Phil Dobby for the next 22 minutes. Well, actually, I'm always Phil Dobby, but I'm on the radio for the next 22 minutes. Then Nick Hammond is on, and he is a bit embarrassed today. It's very difficult for him to talk about this because this week he accidentally sent a naked photograph of himself to everybody in his address book. He's embarrassed about that. Not only is it embarrassing, cost him an absolute fortune in stamps as well.

Well, that's pretty nice, isn't it? Rick Astley, Waiting on You. He still sounds pretty good, doesn't he? I prefer that to his early stuff, to be honest with you. On Northside Radio, we were talking about the Ig Nobel Prizes, not the Nobel Prizes, the Ig Nobel Prizes, which is organised by the Annals of Improbable Research. And I mentioned earlier, if you were paying attention, how beetle cockroach milk gives three times more energy than standard cow's milk. I'm not really quite sure how useful that is, because it would take a lot of cockroaches to fill a bottle of milk, wouldn't it? But there's other work that's done. For example, Australian researchers have taunted venomous snakes. Basically, they want to find out what triggers them to strike, what forces a snake to bite out at you. So they've been standing on venomous snakes, the vipers, basically, at different temperatures at different times of the day. In the name of science, they are basically trying to get bitten. I guess if you do get bitten, you know how you solve the problem, how you ease the sting. Obviously, the best way is coincidentally cockroach milk, you know. It's just collecting it's the problem. Although, I guess you just leave the dishes out, don't you, from the night before. And then the cockroaches will come to you. There's your milk. Ready for breakfast in the morning.

0: say.
1: Bruno Mars.
0: No, you won't do the same.
1: And how good was that? The Commodores before that with Too Hot to Trot on Northside Radio. Good morning, it's Phil. I'm almost over for today. I've had a fantastic time. I can tell you, if you're driving along the M4 motorway at Maze Hill at Church Street, the off-ramp there, two cars involved in a crash. This is basically around Parramatta. So that's causing a few delays. Otherwise, everything's looking okay on the roads. And here's Jack Johnson for you now. 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

Doobie Brothers, China Grove, and that is it for today. I'm done with this now. I'm bored. I'm going off. Nick's coming up after this. Crash the vocals again. What a way to go.

And hi there, folks. The time has just gone noon on this Saturday, the 12th of September. Nick Hammond keeping you company through until 2 o'clock this afternoon with this week's edition of the Smooth Jazz Mix. And thanks for joining me. Lovely to have you along. We've got some excellent music coming your way. And in the first hour, tracks from Rick Braun teaming up with Richard Elliott. Also, Jonathan Butler, Bobby Caldwell, Duncan Miller, and Lala Hathaway.

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0: 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This is FM 99.3. That's a lovely song, isn't it? Something just to ease you into Saturday afternoon in a nice sort of way, I think you'll believe. Marlo Wells is the name of the singer, and Loving You the Best I Can. Just before that, French guitarist was Marc Antoine, with Children at Play. Anita Baker with her classic track with Will You Be Mine, and Bernie James at the start of the set from his recent Detour release, and the track was called Sway. I hope you're swaying as best you can on this Saturday afternoon, just coming up to 19 minutes past 12, and it's Nick with you, keeping you company through until 2 o'clock with the Smooth Jazz Mix. I trust you've had a good week, and look, we're sort of heading right into spring now, aren't we? Getting some good days, getting some not so good days, a bit chilly last night when, you know, you're starting getting rid of all the heaters and putting them away and the doonas off the bed only to get the bloody things out again. But wherever you are, wherever you're listening, I hope this music will ease you into Saturday afternoon. And on that note, we've got Lindsay Webster, Greg Karukas and Jeffrey Osborne coming up next on The Mix, so stay tuned. 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

0: Oh, good old Jeffrey Osborne there. He's only human, you know, according to him anyway. Greg Kourakos just before with Girl in the Red Dress. And Lindsay Webster, the title track from her Back to Your Heart album of a few years ago. It's coming up to, let's have a look, 25 minutes to one. You're on the Smooth Jazz Mix right here at FM 99.3. 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Lots of pertinent information on there. 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It's a podcast, basically. So call it what it is. Lots of information there. And don't forget, we can still do the old-fashioned thing, which I did just a little while ago and almost missed the start of a track, which is to have a chat on the phone. 02-9419-6969. That's the number to ring for a chinwag. Rick Braun teams up with Richard Elliott when we return to the music very shortly right here on the Smooth Jazz Mix. 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

0: You're on FM 99.3, easing you into a Saturday afternoon full of smooth jazz, which is a nice way to go, isn't it? Jonathan Butler there, finishing off that bracket of excellent music with Going Home. We're playing that one for Sharon. Both Sharon and Jonathan Butler, originally from South Africa. That's a piece of information you need to know, isn't it? Kathy Cozens and Frank McComb teaming up for the track before with I've Gotta Pinch Myself, featuring Najee on the sax, and Rick Braun teaming up with Richard Elliott at the start of the set with Better Times, something we all wish for, from their album, joint album from 2007. It's fast approaching 8 minutes to one, and we've got another hour of smooth jazz coming up. And in the second hour, you're going to hear from the likes of Sue Ann Carwell, also Shack Attack, Brian McKnight, Alexander Zonchek in there as well, also Dry as a Bone, Foreplay, Matt Bianco and Jeff Lorber and Bobby Caldwell. We'll continue the music very shortly right here at FM 99.3.
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0: Welcome along to the Smooth Jazz Mix. This is FM 99.3. Wouldn't her dad be proud of her? That's Lella Hathaway, the daughter of Donnie, and a track called Coasting featuring Bernie James on the sax. Very nice indeed. English keyboard man Duncan Miller just before. Miller is M-I-L-L-A-R, just in case you're taking notes. Don't forget you can see the playlist on our website at northsideradio.com.au. Duncan Miller with Dream Your Dream, fair enough, and Bobby Caldwell, Where Is Love? Without a question mark. That's surely a question, isn't it? I'm a bit of a stickler for these sort of things. Great tune, though. It's coming up to 1:05. How you doing there, folks? Nick keeping you company through until 2:00 this afternoon. Let's have a quick look at the weather for you. It's all good news today. Mostly sunny, a top of 21. Even better news tomorrow, where we're expecting a sunny day with a top of 23. Possible shower or two on Monday and Tuesday with tops of around 25 degrees, and a possible shower on Wednesday and Thursday before we get back into the sunny weather, which at this stage looks like being next Thursday or Friday with tops of around 23. It's that sort of in-between weather when you're going from one season to another at our studios in Chatswood. Very pleasant 20 degrees. We'll be back with more music in just a sec right here on the Smooth Jazz Mix. 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

0: 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This is FM 99.3. There go the Rippingtons with Bingo Jingo. Isn't that what that bloke says on the advert on the television when he's underneath his car eating biscuits and he's got a dog there? He says something about Bingo Jingo. Or did I dream that? Probably dreamt it. The Paradise Projects from London just before that, and with the excellent vocals of Everett Peters. The track was called For This Love, and Grover Washington Jr., who else could that be, with Let It Flow from his magnificent Wine Light album released in 1980. Everybody should have a copy of that in their collection, says I. It's coming up to 22 minutes past one. Afternoon to you folks, it's Nick here with this week's edition of the Smooth Jazz Mix. I hope you're enjoying the music so far. There's lots still to come. I was talking about some spams recently. I was a bit jokey, but I don't know if this is a scam, but I've just received a text saying that I'd won $500 cash or two tickets to an Elvis tribute night. It says press one for the money and two for the show. Oh, I'm sorry, it's just my suspicious mind.
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0: That's the great voice of Brian McKnight, maybe channeling Marvin Kaye a little bit, you know, with the sort of anguished high notes that Marvin did so well. The track was called Anything. Just before that, Shack Attack from their Fiesta album from a couple of years back, and Just the Way We Are, Sue Ann Carwell at the start of the set with Hearts on Fire. I hope your hearts are on fire. Well, at least keeping you warm. You know the story. 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It's coming up to 23 minutes to 2. I've got just enough time to say have a look at our website, northsideradio.com.au. 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

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There goes Foreplay with The Barley Run. Dry as a Bone last time, and Canadian flautist Alexander Zonchek with Jazz Cafe. It's coming up to 2:07, and that's about it from me, Nick Hammond, signing off. Thanks very much for your company on this occasion of the Smooth Jazz Mix. We'll do it all again next week, so I'd love to have your company then. In the meantime, a couple of tracks to take us up to about 2:00. First up, we've got Matt Bianco with Buddy Love, and then Jeff Lorber with Cat Paws. Have a great weekend and week ahead, and stay tuned. 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
1: And the range of 11 to 20 today. A pretty good Saturday. Tomorrow, 12 to 22. Also sunny all day. Monday, 45% chance of rain. Sitting on the fence a bit there. A range of 13 to 24. Tuesday, 11 to 22. And a 55% chance of rain. They're really sitting on the fence. And Wednesday, a highly likely chance of rain and fairly inevitable on Thursday. So chance of rain getting up as you go through what we used to call the working week, but back to sunny Friday, Saturday and Sunday. So enjoy each and every one of those degrees. Richard with you until 4 o'clock. Thanks, Nick. Playing great tracks over the last couple of hours. As usual, why don't we kick off with our theme song that's been in place for a few weeks now from Coldplay and catch up with some other great stuff soon. 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Good afternoon.

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0: 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Northwood Radio FM 99.3. It's just gone 21 after 2, and a recent traffic incident just near us, Chatswood Mowbray Road at Archer Street, crash involving a vehicle that is now on fire. The road is closed in both directions. That's Chatswood Mowbray Road at Archer Street. It's a busy spot at the best of times, so keep clear if you can, particularly with emergency vehicles. 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

Beans from an Italian restaurant, a fantastic concert, Madison Square Garden, a couple of years ago. Won't forget a moment of that. We'll have some Michael Bublé sway coming up in a moment, but a quick traffic update. Chatswood Mowbray Road at Archer Street, crash and a vehicle on fire. That's Mowbray Road at Archer Street. Steer well clear of that if you can. South Wentworthville, M4 motorway at Cumberland Highway, a truck breakdown is affecting westbounders. Otherwise, it's fairly quiet. If there's anything that you can safely patch through to us, 94969 69. 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

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East has gone 23-3. And a quick traffic update. Arncliffe Forest Road at Wally Creek Road, a two-car crash, and in bright red font, it is saying heavy traffic conditions. So I'll be keeping well clear of that if possible. And otherwise, South Wentworthville, M4 Motorway at Cumberland Highway, a truck background is affecting westbounders. But we still have on the screen the incident at Chatswood, just pretty close to us, actually. Chatswood, Mowbray Road at Archer Street. There's a crash, and then as a consequence, a vehicle is on fire. That's road closures in both directions, so steer well clear of that. 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
1: 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It's just gone 18 to 3. We've got some great music coming up, including the Blues Brothers, Blondie, I should say. Sorry if you're listening. You probably are. And the Eurythmics. So let's just relax into that. 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

The song Human Behavior by Björk, from one of my favorite places, Iceland. What a small nation that well and truly punches above its weight, recently deciding not to join the EU. But nevertheless, they do some things very well. I'm not sure it's still the case, but until recently, at least, they were known for having the world's highest literacy rate as well as the world's lowest crime rate. So there you go, doing some pretty well in Iceland. That's Björk. Coming up in a moment, the Eurythmics. And a little later, Elvis Presley and Scott McKenzie, one of those tunes that once in your head bounces around for the following 7 days at least, San Francisco. It's almost 3 o'clock on Southern Radio FM 91.3. The traffic is pretty much the same as it was before. Arncliffe Forest Road at Walleye Creek Road, 2-car crash, and still in red font, heavy traffic conditions around Forest Road and Walleye Creek Road. And it's still on the screen, Chatswood Mowbray Road at Archer Street, the vehicle crash leading to a fire in one of the vehicles. It's not yet cleared, so with road closures in both directions, steer wheel clear of that as well. Anything else that you can safely patch through to us, don't ring or text when you're driving or anything like it, but nevertheless, when it's safe to do so, 9496969, or just ring in with a request, which we may not be able to find, but nevertheless, we're happy to chat and see what we can do. 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
4: Coming up in a moment, Ollie Murs, and later, Sam Fender teaming up with Elton John in a song, Talk To You. I don't think we've ever played that before. The Cause, the Doobie Brothers, and a whole lot more. Just gone 20 after 3. The traffic is very similar to what we looked at just a few moments ago, so I'll leave it until after these tracks. And otherwise, let's sit back and enjoy the music. If there is anything, though, that you can... particularly in the traffic, that you can patch through to us, 9496969. I'm happy to chat. 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

0: street. 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
5: In a moment, we'll hear from The Cause and U2, as in the group U2, not like U2. But just checking the traffic, Homebush West, Centenary Drive, just past the M4 motorway. A car breakdown is still affecting southbounders. Peakhurst Forest Road approaching Mavis Avenue. A bus breakdown is affecting eastbounders as well. Arncliffe Forest Road out Wallow Creek Road is a two-car crash. Still has heavy traffic conditions on screen. That's affecting traffic in all directions. Likewise, still impact on traffic Mowbray Road at Archer Street following a crash and a vehicle on fire. Anything that you can patch through to us, 94196969. Otherwise, just say hi or make a request. We're in the home stretch until 4 o'clock then. April is in the studio ready for the Presley Project. Great program coming up at 4 o'clock. One of many great programs right across the station, including this one.
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You know, there's a song that you can almost half expect watching a movie where a lot has been taken on board. There's been some raw moments, thoughtful interactions, and just when you think it's reached an emotional peak, just when you haven't recognised there's a need for a break, but there is one, there's a track that always comes to the rescue.

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2: Going to play a classic song from the Archies, a bit of an archive classic. It does sometimes cop comments that the lyrics are a little simple, but on the other hand, it just does get people bouncing around. That classic coming up in a sec. A bit of a traffic update. Greystanes M4 motorway approaching the Greystanes Road overpass. Heavy traffic conditions. A crash involving multiple vehicles. Traffic affected both directions. So it's the M4 motorway approaching Greystanes Road overpass. North Mead, Windsor Road at Model Farms Road. A two-car crash is affecting traffic in both directions. Lidcombe, Parramatta Road at Bombay Street. A car crash also affecting traffic in both directions. Greenacre, Hume Highway at Rawson Road. A crash between a car and a truck. That's affecting two of the southbound lanes. Homebush West, Centenary Drive just past M4 motorway. More minor incident, car breakdown is affecting southbounders. Anything else that you can safely patch through? 94196969. Now that classic from the Archies.

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1: I should also mention fantastic Willoughby Emerge Fair last Sunday. The Northside Radio team was out there in force in their new T-shirts, out and about, meeting other community organisations, community leaders and so on. And we had a couple of spectacular red cars in it as well. Hope you saw them. Nevertheless, we'll get some pictures out on social media, but it was great to meet many of you as well. That was a fantastic event. Congratulations to Willoughby Council for a really spectacular festival, one of the biggest parades of its kind in the Southern Hemisphere. So if you didn't catch it this year, catch it next year. That's just about it for us. We look forward to your company or a majority share of your company next time. Do stay tuned for the Presler Project at 4 o'clock. And April is in the building getting ready as we speak. At 12 minutes to 4, have a fantastic weekend.

0: 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Northside Radio FM 99.3. It is Saturday, the 12th of September. Great to be with you today for the next 2 hours live from Northside Studios in Chatswood on Sydney's North Shore. Thank you for tuning in. And it's a beautiful sunny day with a cool little breeze to remind us that it's still spring. It's not summer yet, although I think there's one day in the week ahead, which we'll find out shortly about, which could feel like summer. There are flowers everywhere. Have you noticed? It's just extraordinary. I don't know about you, but I've got a second blooming of an orchid. It's weird, but lots of flowers coming out. It's just it's what's happened with the weather, isn't it? I love this season, though. I expect you do, too. There's lots of festivals around town happening at the moment. Tomorrow I'm going to Bowral, up to the Southern Highlands, for the opening day of their amazing flower festival. My friend Gwen and I went last year, and it was so brilliant, we decided to go again. And after that, we're going to detour to the historic town of Gunning to call in on the extremely talented artist friends and actor Max Cullen, the one and only, and the gorgeous Margarita Georgiadis, fabulous painter as well as Max. And he also draws trees. And they live at the wonderful Picture House Theatre and Gallery in the main street of Gunning. And in fact, Max's great uncle actually built that place. It's an extraordinary, beautiful heritage building worth having a look at if you happen to go to Gunning, which is what we're making a point of doing tomorrow. Amazing place, the theatre and gallery, and it's a wonderful space for live stage events. It's got a real stage, lots of chairs ready for events, and also exhibitions. It's got a big exhibition area, a couple of them actually. Max has an exquisite exhibition on at the moment of tree drawings, which is closing at the end of the month, and I have to pick up my tree drawing. Oh, tomorrow we're going to have lunch at the Golden Merino Cafe, a couple of doors along. Brilliant food. It's going to be fabulous. And so if you're looking for something to do tomorrow, come to the Southern Highlands and then go at Bowral and then come to Gunning. We'll see you there. Must say it was great listening to Phil Dobby on Northside Radio this morning from 9.30 till 12. He's a funny guy, and I do think we're lucky to have him back with us. He knows lots about radio, and Northside has been changing its sound and bringing in more diverse music and more rhythm and more fun, and Phil's very much driving this change. So tune in regularly and share the evolving sound and rhythm of 99.3 as often as possible. You'll be really glad you did. But I'm here now with the latest releases that I've found for you this week. I play a show, as you know, that nobody else can possibly play, because the music I play are my choices, and I have to find them, I have to listen to them, and I have to like them, and I have to feel that you're going to like, some of you are going to like, all of them like me, or most of them. Many of my favourite world artists are in my mixes, and they cover various genres, including chill out, balearic, house, lounge, down-tempo, electronica, lots of electronica in all sorts of different styles, I suppose you could say, but they're real people. They're not AI. They're all fresh sounds, and they're just for you. 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
0: Sitting on 19.3 degrees at the moment, and the forecast is for mostly sunny, light winds becoming northeasterly 15 to 25 kilometres an hour in the early afternoon, and then becoming light in the evening. And I think the day is living up to the forecast. In fact, tonight is going to be 11 degrees, so chilly again. Tomorrow, it'll be sunny all day and 23 degrees with a minimum overnight of 12. Monday, a late shower. Sometime, maybe mid-afternoon, late afternoon. 26 degrees, though. Good day to have the washing on the line as long as you get it in before that shower. And 13 degrees overnight. Tuesday, a late shower, a bigger shower than Monday. Looking at the graph on the screen, it'll be 24 degrees and 15 overnight. Wednesday, it'll be 18 max, a bit cooler. And again, a possible shower in the afternoon, an 11 degree minimum overnight. Thursday, showers will be easing. It'll be 19 max, 10 overnight. And Friday, beautifully sunny, 23 degrees, 23 with a minimum of 9. So it'll be cloudless and very cool overnight. But that's what happens when there's no clouds. Have you noticed that? Let's see what's happening on the roads.
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0: Greystanes on the M4 motorway. Approaching Greystanes Road overpass, there is a multi-vehicle crash. Richard may have told you about this. Heavy traffic conditions. This one happened, well, it only started at 3:45, so it's pretty fresh in a sense. And lane one is closed there, which is eastbound traffic particularly affected. Lidcombe Parramatta Road at Bombay Street. There's a car crash. Lanes are closed in both directions. One of two lanes closed. Northmead Windsor Road at Model Farms Road. There's a two-car crash. Traffic's affected there in both directions. Homebush West. I'm pretty sure I heard him mention that, Richard. Centenary Drive just past the M4 motorway. There's a broken-down car. And lane one is closed there. And in Chatswood, up the road, Mowbray Road and Archer Street, there is a vehicle on fire. There was perhaps a crash. It says crash, vehicle on fire. So that doesn't sound very good. The road is closed in both directions. And that is Mowbray Road and Archer Street in Chatswood. Not a good outlook there on the roads. But nevertheless, that's what happens. So take great care if you are around, driving around today, because you need to watch out for the unexpected. So with that said, we're going to move straight into some music, and we're going to listen to the first track I've got for you today, which is Factor 80 from BJ Smith. I'll tell you about him afterwards. This is from the album Club Scenes, Balearics.

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1: 4:15 or quarter past four, as we say, or 16:15 if you want to be really fussy. And you're on Northside Radio FM 99.3. We were just listening to Benjamin J. Smith, who is known more widely as BJ Smith. Benjamin is such a long name, isn't it? He's from London. He's brilliant. He's actually a very versatile producer, composer, remixer and multi-instrumentalist, whose really sort of storied career and varied musical projects are quite notable for their instinctive grasp of mood, melody and texture. And he had all of that with that particular track, which is his latest release. It's called Factor 80. We're going to listen now to the latest release from Beamy. All my tracks today are latest releases, which is the way I do it. I bring you a selection of music that I love, that I've found, that comes out usually on a Friday, but certainly in the week before. There may be a couple of older ones in there, but they will still be the latest releases of each artist. This one from Beamy, also known as Simon Beamson. He comes from Birmingham in England. And this track from him, which is really quite delightful, takes me off on a little trip or two, is called Spanish Summer.

0: That was Beamy and Spanish Summer, his latest release. Very pretty. I guess it might have given you a few memories as well as myself. I love Spanish guitar. I really do. It's 22 minutes past four. You're with me, April Pressler, on the Pressler Project until 6 o'clock today. I hope you're having a good weekend and enjoying a bit of a break after, well, another one of those wild, crazy weeks. I don't know about you, but mine was pretty busy, and I'm still getting over my knee injury, but it was back to the physio this week, and now I've got a two-week gap until the next visit there, and hopefully by then it'll be almost normal. I'm pretty lucky, really. I could have gone to hospital and had an operation and be out of action for years or days or weeks or months or something like that, but I'm strong, and I'm absolutely determined.
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0: What a great track that was, wasn't it? That was from Blank and Jones, and also Kyle Pierce was with them on that. Blank Jones, of course, is Pete Blank and Jasper Jones. They are the brilliant German outfit. That was called On the Run, and it was just released. I love that. I like the style. I like the sound. I like the rhythm. I like the melody, you name it, I like it all. That's why we heard it on the Pressler Project, because if I don't like it, I'm not going to play it, because it's my choice, you know what I mean? 29 minutes past four, and we're on Northside Radio FM 99.3. What a pleasure it is to be with you today on this beautiful Saturday.
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0: Next track is coming to us from Chris Coco and BJ Smith, who I played at the top of the program. This is one for you, Carol, because you are such a sweetheart and because you're listening, you and Midnight. This is for you. It's called Poolside Lovers. How do you like the name?

0: Not a bad little rhythm there. Poolside Lovers. And that was an original mix from Chris Coco and BJ Smith. I've got another one coming from them too, because they've released a really nice sort of single this week, and it's got a couple of things on it, and that was one of them. And there is another one that I'm going to play for you shortly. But before then, let me tell you, it's 25 to 5, and you are indeed on the Pressler Project on Northside Radio in Chatswood at 112 Victoria Avenue. And this is a week after the Emerge Festival. I wonder if you went to that. A lot of our guys from Northside were there, guys and girls, and wearing T-shirts with a stand and making Northside seen again, which is really nice because we like to not only be heard, but we like to be seen as well.
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0: Here's Alex Van Sanders and Alex Ara with their latest release. It's Sincere Feelings.

0: that was pretty exciting, wasn't it? That was called London Lights, and it was the extended mix. It wasn't very long. It was only 5.5 minutes, 5 minutes and 33 seconds to be precise. It was Klaus Pieper. Some people would pronounce that Piper, but he's German, and Pieper is spelled P-I-E-P-E-R, which, I don't know, I learned German way back at school, and that was always Pieper. Piper would be E-I, you know what I mean? Anyway, he is German, so I'm going to do it the German way. It was his latest release as a single. He's released over 60 singles. He's quite an extraordinary muso. He's also had 7 albums. He's renowned particularly for his exceptional musicality and unique style. He's also, apart from successful albums, he started up a magazine, an influential techno and house magazine. It was called Raveline or Raveline. He had a band called Glenlog or Genlog, Genlog. I think in German you'd say Genlog, G-E-N-L-O-G. And he also had Eigenart, which was another band. He has produced music for Screen, and he's launched his own label. He's been a little bit busy, that Klaus Pieper. I love his music. I hope you enjoyed London Lights. I certainly did. You're on the Pressler Project, 13 minutes before 6, and we're here with you on this show until 6 o'clock.
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0: Here's that other track I was going to play for you from Chris Coco with BJ Smith. It's from the album Club Scenes Balearic, and it's another one that I really wanted to hear again, and I thought you might want to hear Chris Coco again with BJ Smith. It's called Skygazing.

I do love it, but I better not play it again. I love his voice as well, Klaus Pieper. Anyway, let's move on, even though I would like to hear it again. I won't. I'll indulge myself at home. In the meantime, here, let's listen to Velvet Horizon and Loup de Bois du Sol, or Loup de Bois du Sol. I think it's Portuguese.

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Luce depois do sol, light after sun. Nice, huh? Well, we're thinking of sun. Let's have a listen to the latest one from Yoss. Yoss is a Balearic artist, Spanish. He comes from Menorca. Let's listen to his latest, Menorca Sunset, of course.

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Menorca.

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2: 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Been playing a bit of beachy music, sunset music. Time to move to the forest. Here's La Selva from Gobi Desert Collective.

0: That was La Selva. La Selva is actually Spanish for the forest. If you were a little confused by my intro there, La Selva is the forest. So we went from the beach to the forest. And musicians were the Gobi Desert Collective, who are brilliant. Now, they sound like a tribe, well, from the tribe that wanders the dunes of Africa. But in fact, they are two guys, a DJ and a producer, who are in Antwerp in Belgium. Sam and Jens, their names are, and they are the Gobi Desert Collective. And you, dear listeners, are on 99.3 FM in Sydney. If you've just found it, don't leave, because there's a lot more music in store on the Pressler Project. I'm here with you until 6 o'clock, and I'm pretty well here every Saturday unless something, well, unexpected happens, or something that cannot be avoided takes place. But generally, I would say out of 52 weeks, I would be here for 50. And that's not bad when you consider it. I don't have a holiday, do you? Of course you do. And that's why you are fit and sitting back and relaxing and enjoying music from Northside Radio. We love bringing music. We love bringing you variety.
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That was Vision, and it was the radio edit of that particular number from Faraon. Faraon is actually a Polish musician, and we are lucky to hear their latest release on the Pressler Project on Northside Radio. I've played Faraon before, but not for a while because, well, I couldn't find anything that they brought out. But maybe they hadn't. Maybe they're having a little bit of a rest. But anyway, I've tracked them down, and that was just released, Vision. I quite like that one. Another new release that came out this week, which I thought was a little bit different, is from Crazy D, and it's featuring Jesse Wagner. It's called Until the Stars Come Home.

0: That was Crazy D, who is actually from South London, from Jamaican background, I think. And with Jessie Wagner, she was that lovely big voice that came in there. Until the Stars Come Home, their latest release here on the Pressler Project, Northside Radio FM 99.3.
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Well, that was another pretty little track, wasn't it? That was called Dream State, and it's from Ingo Hermann. And the album Ibiza, or Ibiza, if you prefer, Autumn 2026 Lounge Cocktails from the Heart. And they sure are. That's a fabulous album. I would like to play that all for you, but that's just not going to happen today. Or probably ever, because it would take up a whole program, you know what I mean? We've got to have variety, don't we? A little bit of variety. And it's 26 past five. I mean, I'd have to do it in 34 minutes. So, I mean, that's kind of out of the question, isn't it? But we'll give it a shot one day. One day I might just do something really left field, as we say, something you don't expect. I probably won't, but you never know. It depends on the mood, doesn't it? Let's go with, in the meantime, Stereo Gringos. I don't need to translate that for you, do you? And the name of the track, and I won't translate this one either, is El Tiempo Se Para, in brackets, Late Beach Cut. There's a bit of a clue.

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1: Just gone 5:30. We've got 30 minutes left to squeeze in hundreds of tracks. I don't know how we're going to do it. We're going to have a go, though. But that one was El Tiempo Se Para, which is Time Stops. And that was from Stereo Gringos. And you heard that on the Pressler Project, where we are at the moment and where you are at the moment. I hope you stay with us. We've got so much music for you, not just from me, but from a whole host of people. So it's worth hanging around, you know. I mean, you won't find more variety. You won't find more surprises, pleasant surprises. We like those, don't we?
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That was Lounge Groove Avenue, and that was another track from Ibiza Autumn 2026 Lounge Cocktails from the Heart. There are quite a few tracks on that album, as you can imagine, and I thought I'd squeeze another one because why not? 25 to 6 on the Pressler Project. I've got a few more here that I want to play. I'm going to squeeze. Oh, look, seeing as we're talking about sunset, Victor and I are just talking about sunset, actually, on a text, imagining the sunset on the beach. Nice. I love sunset on beaches, don't you? But while I've got you there, I want to just send a little shout out or six or so to you, Victor, of course, and to Ralph as well. It's so good to know you guys listen. And as well as dear Carol and Gwen and Angie and Louise and Jason down in Tasmania and Maria Cristina Rosas de Gonzalez in Mexico. She's an old friend of mine. And yes, she listens. I mean, there are people in other places as well, but we won't go into that now because it will take too long and I've already taken a minute and that's just no good. Let's have a listen instead to Velvet Dreamer Tim Gelo, fantastic trumpeter from Berlin. This is The Last Train to Sunset.

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0: Well, that was a wake-up call, that one, wasn't it, really? It was kind of to get us ready for the next stage of the evening, which is getting closer. It's 14 minutes, coming up to 13 minutes to 6. You're still on the Presser Project. Oh, until 6 o'clock, that was, of course, the Italiani. Brava gente, they say. But it's actually, it's kind of... sort of a bit Spanish, that one. Italiani brava gente. If you said it in Spanish, would be brave people. Italians, brave people. But they say gente. And because it's Giorgio Lopez, and he is Italian, he's the composer, producer, and keyboardist who was the voice. He wrote it, and it was his baby. He's from Naples, where they make the best pizzas, I reckon, in the world. And whenever I find a pizza that is like that, I just, I want to have it. There used to be a place up at the cross in Darlinghurst Street years ago, opposite the fire station, or next to it, opposite. And they used to make the best pizzas outside of Naples. Boy, I love those. It's not there anymore, of course. It's like all good things. They come and they go.
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0: Here's the latest release from Velvet Lounge Project. Those two guys, Matthias Verstedt and Norman Ranzio, two more brilliant German musicians who I think are fantastic, and they're under the name of Velvet Lounge Project on this particular release, their latest called Hypnosis.

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1: Next track I'm going to play for you is from Villa Daze, D-A-Y-Z-E, which is actually a musician called Stephen Brown. And he's a producer who is Oceania-based. And he was actually the brains behind the music of the White Lotus series that was based in Thailand. Now, some of you may have seen this. I saw it. It was quite fascinating. I mean, The White Lotus is a fabulous series, and it's terribly funny. The first series featured an Australian actor, and it's very rude, but it's awfully funny, you know, and it was terribly clever. Anyway, let's have a listen to Villa Daze, and this is called, this particular track of his is called, or Stephen Brown, is called Seminyak. Listen, just got to get my little mouse onto the little thing here. I think I've got it. Let me try. Yes. Or, gosh, I see. Sometimes there it is. Naughty little mouse.

0: That was Seminyak from Villa Days. I challenge anyone to remember that melody. I can't even remember that. I mean, I can remember bits of it. I do tend to have a weird brain that remembers melodies, but that one's challenging, I have to say. Now, look, it's been wonderful being with you today. I will come back next week because I like playing music for you, and I have a challenge always to find some very good tracks, and I'm going to find them for you next week at 4 o'clock. 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We're going to go out with a little bit of Afro Summer from Amar Santo and the album Chill Afro Beats. Take care, have a lot of fun in the week to come.
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Good evening and welcome to the Night Train here on Northside Radio FM 99.3. I'm Frank Crisp and I will take you through to 11 o'clock this evening. You have a real human being behind the desk here at Northside Radio. Hopefully, with changes coming in this station, there will be a live presenter before me. We do love that. And my thoughts go out to the late, great Francisco Pinheiro, who for many years was the Latin view of jazz that led into the Night Train. He was a wonderful man and he played some great music. Well, we started off there with Una Mas Trio. Not exactly sure what the background is, but I'm going to kind of have a bit of a guess that it's got a Latin thing going on. Certainly got a jazzy feel to it. The track was called Clear as Water. And it was sung, I think, pretty much in Spanish and English. And it was the Hidden Jazz Quartet remix. Came out in 2009 or thereabouts. And this evening's music, it is all I'm going to really say is it spans 2019 back to 1968. Music from all over the place. The other clue I'll give you is that this week I have been listening to quite a lot of Radiohead. So that might influence the selection a little bit this evening. Didn't influence that last song that we heard or the opening song that we heard, nor did it influence this next track. This is by Notorious and the track, it's called Hide and Seek, and this is the K&D remix. K&D, of course, being Kruder and Dorfmeister.

Björk. That's from her 2001 LP, Vespertine, and the track was the opening track of the album, in fact, Hidden Place. And in the middle of the set, we had Terry Callier from his last ever last album, Hidden Conversations, which was released in 2009 and was a collaboration with the guys from Massive Attack. What a great career and what a great musician Terry Callier was. If you're a regular listener, you know I'm a huge fan of his work. And then we started with Notorious, spelt K-N-O-W, Tory, T-O-R-Y-O-U-S, obviously phonetically sounding like Notorious. And the track was Hide and Seek, and that was the Kruder and Dorfmeister remix, which you can find on the K&D Sessions, the extended 5 LP version. Not the original CD mix, but there have been a number of extended versions that have come out over the years. And, yeah, this is the Night Train, Northside Radio, FM 99.3. And if you are being very observant, you might have noticed that I've got a little bit of a theme thing happening here, and that is hidden secrets. It's not a strict theme. It just was a partial theme. Yeah, we'll sprinkle it throughout the evening and continue with it right now. One of the things I've got to say is that I just finished my musical journey series of 5 shows, which did some deep dives into some areas of my musical taste and brushed over other areas. And one of the areas that I didn't really cover at all was jazz fusion / jazz funk. So I thought I'd play it right now. One of the things I've got to say is that I just

Herbie Hancock. And that is Hidden Shadows from his Sextant LP, and right in the middle of his jazz fusion period. Jazz fusion, jazz funk. He was more fusion than funk, I think. He was a great explorer of that particular genre from the middle of the 60s right through to the end of the 70s. And, of course, a legendary jazz musician. I think his first release was in the early 60s. It was kind of put forward to everybody's notice by the great Donald Byrd, another regular traveller here on the Night Train. Wonderful stuff. You are listening to the Night Train. I am Frank Crisp, and this is Northside Radio FM 99.3. And we're going to stay with a jazz-flavoured particular track here. It's by a French artist who goes by the name of Saint-Germain. And this track, it is called Deep In It. So just enjoy.

0: Infotech. And the track was The Hidden Camera, and that comes from his Modus Operandi album that he put out in 1998. And Infotech is probably best known for his drum and bass work, and you can tell that he's got that drum bass thing happening with the percussion, but it's not actually drum bass tempo. It's more down there in the 120s with house music and techno. But it's not none of that either. It's just a beautiful piece of music as far as I'm concerned. Beautiful synth sweeps and pads over that lovely, lovely, lovely drum pattern that he's created there. And part of this evening's secret theme, which is hiding secrets, really. A lot of songs seem to be about that this evening. In the middle, we had Dan Curtin and a track called Hidden, of all things, from his 2009 album Lifeblood. And what a lovely album that was. It's the last in a series of albums that he did. He kind of went a bit quiet on the album front after 2009. Mind you, he was still releasing quite a few singles, but most people would consider Dan Curtin's heyday being the mid to late 90s, when he was doing lots of really interesting techno. He comes from Northeast Ohio, from that Lakes District. And, of course, that's not that far from Detroit, which is, of course, the birthplace of techno. That set was started with Saint Germain and the most beautiful piece of jazzy deep house from his first LP, which came out in 1996. The track was the LP was called Boulevard, the Complete Series, and that track was Deep In It, which I actually think is a great name for a radio show. If I ever do a deep house radio show, I'll call it Deep In It. This is The Night Train. I'm Frank Crisp. 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
0: Okay, let's continue. And we're going to go to a sadly missed friend of mine. His production or producer's name was Square Peg. His real name was Jason Keir, and he was a dear friend of mine who sadly we lost to skin cancer. a number of years ago, and he had a fledging house and techno production thing going on. It would have been in the late 2015 through to 2020 thereabouts. Actually, probably earlier than that. My apologies. 2010 to 2015 would be more the period where he was producing music. This track, it's called The Secret Life of Plankton, and it came out in 2012. This is Square Peg.

0: Beautiful. That's a track called Sunset Secrets. And it's by Kevin Yost. It's from his 1999 album, One Starry Night. And just stunning and beautiful, all at the same time. Before that, we had my good friend, now departed, Square Peg, and Secret Life of Plankton. That he released in 2012. This is the Night Train, Northside Radio FM 99.3, and we are deep in it, that's for sure. It's kind of where this evening's show is at. And we're going to go a little deeper into an artist who goes by the name of Burial. His real name is William Bevan. And this is a 2013 EP release from the EP was called Rival Dealer. And this track, it's called Hiders. This is Burial.
1: There's a kid somewhere.

The great Brian Eno and David Byrne combining there for A Secret Life. Of course, that comes from the 1981 LP, My Life in the Bush of Ghosts. Before that, we had Sonic Youth and Secret Girl from their 1986 album, Evol. And we started that set with Burial and a track called Hiders from an EP he put out in 2013 called Rival Dealer. You can also find it on his compilation titled Tunes 2011 through to 2019, and that is a double CD piece of mastery. That is certainly where I've got my copy from. I'm Frank Crisp. You are listening to Northside Radio on FM 99.3. And yeah, we are just going to titled Tunes 2011 through to 2019. And that is a double CD piece of mastery. That is certainly where I've got my copy from. I'm Frank Crisp. You are listening to Northside Radio on

We're going to go back in time now to 1972 and the German band Can. And this track, it's from Egi Bamyasi. That is the name of the LP. And the track that we're going to hear is Soup.

That is not the one that was intended, interestingly. So we will play the one that's intended as soon as it loads. This is it.

This is a mine. This is a ground. Vagabonds and souls. Who broke the game? And who broke the game?

Oh, just wonderful stuff there. That is the one and only Can. And the track was called Soup from the Eggy Bamyasi album. And that just takes you some wild, crazy places. And I love it for that. I love this little bit snippet from the internet. This is the sound of four lunatics inventing the future in a converted cinema and somehow making it dance. There you go. That is Can. Crazy stuff. You're listening to the Night Train Northside Radio FM 99.3. And we're going to jump forward to 1986. This is the second album from This Mortal Coil. Now, it's an interesting little project, This Mortal Coil. It was put together by the owner of the record label 4AD Records, where he brought people from all the bands that were on the label together to make two albums. I think it was maybe it was a third, I'm not sure, but they did two albums. Different artists did different tracks in different combinations. Some of them were cover songs, some of them were originals. Certainly inventive and interesting use of acoustic instruments such as violas and violins and the like. And the track I'm going to pick is from the second album, Filigree and Shadow. I'll be perfectly honest, I tend to always gravitate towards the first album, which is It'll End in Tears. And I thought, no, I'm not going to dig into that one. Let's go and have something from the second album. So this track, it is called Tarantula. This is This Mortal Coil.

the beautiful piano playing of Nils Fram. A track, it's called More. And I Want More of Music Like That, to be honest with you, comes from his 2011 album, which was titled Felt. Beautiful music, if ever you heard it. And before that, we had This Mortal Coil and Tarantula from the Filigree and Shadow LP. I'm Frank Crisp. You are listening to Northside Radio FM 99.3. And this next band is my most listened to band this week, actually. It is Radiohead. And I think my favourite album of theirs traditionally has been Kid A, Amnesiac, but at the moment it's In Rainbows, so I thought I'd play a track from that album. This track, it's called Reckoner.

0: Okay, that was The Cure from the album 17 Seconds, their second studio album after Three Imaginary Boys / Boys Don't Cry. I always have to put those two together because Boys Don't Cry was kind of a reissue of Three Imaginary Boys with some extra singles dropped in there for the American / international market. Anyway, that was from 17 Seconds. I think for me, 17 Seconds is their most consistently put together album. I feel like I've got to go out there and get Head on the Door at some stage and give that a really good listen. It's an album that I just was kind of missed that one. Anyway, I am Frank Crisp. This is The Night Train. You are listening to Northside Radio FM 99.3. And in the middle of that set, we had Joy Division with Transmission. What a great single that was. You won't find that on either of their two albums. You will find that as a 7-inch single, also released as a 12-inch. But I think the mixes are exactly the same. And of course, it crops up on a few of their compilations. And top of that set was Radiohead. And the track was Reckoner from the In Rainbows album, which came out, In Rainbows came out in 2007. All right, I'll be back after these station announcements.
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0: Okay, I'm back. I'm Frank Crisp. This is The Night Train. You are listening to Northside Radio FM 99.3. And we just heard Joy Division. Of course, they were the number one band on Factory Records. Pretty much owned Factory Records. There were a few other bands that, like the Duritti Column, that were released on Factory, and this band, A Certain Ratio. They had a funky side to them, and this track is a mix. I've not heard of it before. I'm familiar with the original one that came out on a 12-inch that I had many, many moons ago. I was a huge fan, and still am a big fan of A Certain Ratio. This track, I'll work out what the origins of this mix are. It is called Flight.

Clock DVA, and that track is called North Loop. It comes from their album Thirst, which came out in 1981. And Clock DVA were very much part of the Sheffield experimental music scene that really started way back in the beginning of the 70s. With the Vanguards, who you also heard from previously, Cabaret Voltaire. They were in the middle of the set, and that track was Slugging for Jesus, also released on an EP in 1981. And, with the recorded music of the guy asking you to donate more than $100 and don't be a cheap ass. And that was 1991. $100 then was a lot of money. For me, that was several weeks' pay. Yeah. Okay, so we started off that set with A Certain Ratio. And the song was Flight, and I was asking myself where that particular mix comes from, and I looked it up. And it was from a John Peel session. If you don't know who John Peel is, he ran this music show on Sunday nights on BBC One for decades. And I literally mean like 50 years, from the 60s through to his death. I'm not sure when he passed away. But anyway, so many great bands loved going in there and recording in the BBC studios for his show. And there are some magic versions of songs that have been done by bands specifically for John Peel's show. And yeah, that's what it was. Great to hear them live in a way. I've only really heard their studio recordings, and I like it a lot. It's kind of why I chose to play it in the first place. So, this is the Night Train Northside Radio FM 99.3. Just looking at my playlist and thinking, I'm not going to get through everything tonight. So, let's keep going. We're going to have a couple of tracks here from Mark Stewart. The first one being his collaboration with the New Age Steppers. And this is Crazy Dreams and High Ideals. Just looking at my playlist and thinking, I'm not going to get through everything tonight. So let's keep going. We're going to have a couple of tracks here from Mark Stewart. The first one being his collaboration with the New Age Steppers.

The Fall and Totally Wired. That's the very first Fall single that I ever bought. So it has great sentimental value to me. I've no idea where the single went to. I think I got rid of a few records along the line and forever regret that. But hey, you just move on. Mark E. Smith and The Fall. In the middle of that set, the beginning of that set, we had two tracks that featured Mark Stewart. The first one was him appearing with the New Age Steppers on their first album. And the song was Crazy Dreams and High Ideals. Even though he sings at High Ideals and Crazy Dreams, it is listed as Crazy Dreams. And anyway, blah, blah, blah, blah. La-di-da-da-da. love that track, by the way. All-time favourite of mine. And then in the middle we had Mark Stewart heading up the pop group. And a track that came from the album Why, which in 2021 they released the Why in Dub album, where the original producer of the pop group, Dennis Bovell, who also produced people like LKJ, did a lot of music of his own. He's, I think he's Barbadian, but just landed in the UK and became a great reggae producer, let's put it that way. Anyway, he sat down with that album and did a dub version of it. And they're actually really quite subtle dubs, which I kind of like, because it's just like he's done more than dubbing, just a little bit of remixing and kind of making the songs a bit I don't know how to describe it, but it's definitely dubbed, but not overly dubbed. And I kind of like the subtlety with which he's done it. Anyway, the pop group song that we heard was We Are Time, and that was Dennis Bovell's dub version. So, where do we go to now? Well, let's go to Johnny Lydon's project after the Sex Pistols. And that was Public Image Limited, and this is Low Life. Oops. Maybe not that one. That's interesting. Okay, let's just try the next track. Interesting. We're going to go for this one. That's it.

Susie and the Banshees from the album Kaleidoscope. And that is the closing track of that album, and it is titled Skin. In the middle of the set, we had Thomas Lear and Robert Rental, Daybreaks, Night Heals, from their one and only collaboration album, The Bridge, that came out in 1979. And then we started that set with Public Image Limited, Low Life. Yes. Featuring, of course, Keith Levine on guitar, Jar Wobble on bass, and, of course, on vocals, John Lydon. Who's the drummer? I can't remember. I should have looked that up. But anyway, I didn't. Top of that set? That was top of that set. There you go. This is the Night Train. It's almost time for me to walk out the door. Next week, Tony Slaughter will be back with me. We'll be interpreting the theme. It's the third Saturday of the month, and we will be continuing our theme of Lost in Space. Lots to look forward to there, I can tell you that right now. So I'm going to head out the door tonight with a great Australian band from the late 70s and early 80s. The band is The Laughing Clowns, and this is Stinking to High Heaven. Enjoy, everybody, and see you here next week at 8 o'clock.

We are deployed on Definition Radio. Thanks to Soul Option there. Hey, I'm the K-Man. Hope you're having a good week. I know some weeks can be a bit up and down, eh? But, yeah, we got some good music on the way, some good hip-hop. And if it's not something good you're looking for, maybe you're looking forward to start some trouble. Well, this is the song for you. It is Stunna Tay, Start Trouble, new music on Definition Radio.

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1: Enforce and Izzy on Definition Radio with Mathematics, going back over a decade with that one. 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

0: rob that man.
1: No, don't. Don't. That was Xander on Definition Radio, along with Connor Price and Tori DeShawn. Don't rob that man. And keeping the new music rolling out of the UK, here is Steps with Rock.

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That was Fans in the Attic. And here's another crew that just don't stop. Deep Space 5 off Beat Rabbi's album, Deep Space Soul. Fellow Deep Space 5 crew members, Sivion and Freddie Bruno, with this smooth track on a side note.

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No, it ain't Fat Boy Slim. Although the next guy, he might be a bit slim if he's been really doing what he says he has. Dylan Chase.

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I've been

River from River Movement with Son of Man on Definition Radio. From Social Club Misfits, here's Fern off his latest solo album, Windowpane.

It's called New Things and it's by Isaac Mansfield here on Definition Radio, where we'll keep playing the new tunes. This one from Australia, from Adelaide, where the next Crosswords Hip Hop Summit is happening. 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Victor Clay with Ain't Gonna Change, featuring Nads.

so good. Future Infinite, Imperial, Stuart Gary, Kinetic, and Elias Wallace, that smooth voice you heard singing at the end there, with Higher Ground. Let's go from the new tunes to the flashbacks to Ose Moore, back when he was known as Ofello, off his album Alive at the Assembly Line. We're going to 2007 with this one. It is the title track, Alive at the Assembly Line, featuring Propaganda and Versatile.

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I've got to keep it moving with the Crosswords crew. I'm the K-Man, signing out.

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0: do, baby. 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I might hit the big one before it's over. 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Let me take a little bit more of this tonic, honey. 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I ain't as old as I thought I was. Just looking at you, I felt a little quiver go up my liver that I thought was dead. 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
1: What you do?
0: 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Do I do? What you do? 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Do I do?
1: Do I do?
0: What you do?
1: What you do?
0: When I

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Good morning and welcome along to the day. I'm Neil Cranmer. This is Sound Alive on Sunday. And I'm shaking to you through my little microphone there. Hope you're having a good little morning. And you woken up yet? You're making the coffee, are you, in the pot? Or the dog's going rough, rough, time to wake up and feed me? So Kim Walker-Smith and the song Wild Heart from a Walker double play, that entered the Billboard 200 chart, peaked at number 4 on the top album sales chart in 2017. Also Hezekiah Walker there with Every Praise. In 2021, I've got to get this right, Pastor Frank Santora and Hezekiah Walker joined together to start a church in Times Square, New York City, called Every Tribe Church. A time to, for our first events happening, we're going to mossmanvillage.church/home144 Raglan Street in Mossman. It's formerly St. Luke's. 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I've got here $8 a week, but check the website. That may not be true. And Kids Club, 3:30 to 5 on a Friday, K through 6. Here's a couple of songs to start the day.

Hope you enjoyed the night's relaxing worship there. Well, first of all, Fernando Ortega with Come Let Us Worship, and From the Shadow of Your Wings, Hymns and Sacred Songs from 2006, and Sarah Groves, The First Song That I Sing. Groves started writing songs when she was 4 years old. She describes her youth as being lonesome, and she wrote about deep issues while still in junior high school, eventually did a songwriting course, and that was the fruit of it. Time for our next events happening. Hello to everybody in Longaville, going to snaidens.com.au. 8 and 10 now on a Sunday morning, 37 Arabella Street in Longaville. And Junior Jives during school term time, 0 to 5's music and movement. That's 9:15 to 11 a.m. on a Monday. Time for our triple play and the wonder of God's comfort.

0: Some wonderful music and themes there. Amazing Grace by Elvis Presley and the Royal Philharmonic Orchestra. From the Sony Music Legacy recording of Elvis Presley and the Royal Philharmonic, The Wonder of You, that was done in 2016, comes as a song written by a man involved with human trafficking. True story. His name is John Newton. Looking him up on Wikipedia. And before that, Brooklyn Tabernacle Choir, Worthy is the Lamb, of course, written by Darlene Check, who's now a resident of the Central Coast. And Menai Anglican Church with Let Your Love Rain Down, done by the very vocally blessed Kelly Wilson as an outreach into the local area. Okay, here's a man. I don't know if he's ever done a singing release, but boy, can he talk.
1: 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Children have a license to be immature. That's why God gives them parents. They make mistakes, and we help them grow up into mature adults. The problem is, though, some people never grow up. They carry their immaturities with them their whole lives at a huge cost. They're so focused on themselves and their own little narrow world, self-absorbed. That was me way back when. But when I met Jesus along my road, something changed. I saw his glory, kind of hard to explain, this amazing God, huge, bigger than me, with a love that, well, there are no words to describe it. And his glory gave me hope. And that hope led me forward to learn and to grow and to change, not because I had to, but because I wanted to. As I look back on that decade and a half or so, I realized that's what I've been doing, growing up. And you know something? I still am.

Some wonderful music to uplift our hearts before God this morning. Matt Redman there, and the praise is yours. Of course, Matt has been to New South Wales, the early days of the Soul Survivor New South Wales Worship Festival. He played St. Ives Showground, and that's the new song from the Live from the Mission, San Juan Capistrano, part of his new Lamb of God release. Time for our next events happening. We're going to st-thomas.org.au, corner of Church and McLaren Streets in North Sydney. Tom's Playtime, Fridays 10 to 11:30, 0 to 5. That's now in the Park View building. Jaffa, the Friday afternoon group for kids in years 3 through 6. Anyone and everyone welcome to go. That's in the church hall. Oh, yes. And if you go to 10 a.m, Grunch the Puppet has arrived. Obviously no good. Obviously up to all sorts of mischief. But you can go and see him perform. So look up their website, st-thomas.org.au. Also, yeah, I'll put this in quickly, christianassembly.com.au, 119 Roundary Road, enter via Moore Road in Roseville. 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And I got that from one of my carers. Today's gospel God is Babs, Barbara Streisand, who's been undergoing what you would say something of a spiritual renewal. I am not saying she's a believer. But today's is on holy ground. Geraint Davis wrote the song. His dad was a pastor and they had a new church building to dedicate. And he said, I went into the sanctuary, dimmed the lights and sat down at the new grand piano. I began to hum a bit and softly sing some lyrics that were entering my mind. I wrote the lyrics on paper and they kept coming about as fast as I could write. So here we are, today from Babs, the Cantor's Daughter, and her Higher Ground release from 1997.

time for our final events happening for this program. Northside Baptist.org, 63 to 65 Willoughby Road in Crow's Nest. I actually performed there once. 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Actually, last weekend was Children's Day, and I believe the pastor, the Japanese pastor, prayed with all the kids. I think that's a wonderful tradition to have. Also, stmartinskalara.org, ESL, English as a second language. 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That's in the parish hall, 10 to noon on Thursdays. And if you're a newcomer to this country, we welcome you greatly. And look forward to that, stmartinskalara.org. So let's talk to God about where we're at. Lord, you made us in your image and blessed us with wisdom, creativity, skill, compassion, and love. May we look to you as our shelter during personal struggles and as a nation to seek your wisdom in the challenges that we face, remembering that all we have to do is ask in a humble manner. Thank you that you're actually closer to us than we can possibly imagine. In Jesus' precious and holy name, amen. Thanks for your company. God willing, health willing. I'll talk to you next time. Bye.

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